0: become overgrown, all the trash cans beyond full. Beyond full is how the bride's father feels, laughing with the priest, dreaming of 3 or 4, 5 grandchildren. The priest smiles and says, "More." The band now sings El Son La Negra, as the groom, wanting a dance, looks all over for his bride. Her brother, too, is looking, but not for her. He is looking for the taco vendor, his cart all alone, abandoned and sad. The band plays on, even though they are missing Facundo and Mateo, and no one knows where they went. The little ones play hide and seek with their cousin Lupita, who hides too well. The sun is high above, looking down, and the band plays on, the silver of their suits sending off flares so that the taken can find their way home. I go up to priest. I ask him, Father, is this the rapture? He puts his hand on my shoulder. No, hijo, no. This is just America.
1: Wow, that was incredible.
0: Thank you.
1: Chris LeBeau. And what was that poem called again?
0: The Taken.
1: Wow. Thank you for sharing that. Yeah. And is this part of the hand-to-hand project?
0: Yeah.
1: Yeah. Thank you.
0: You're welcome.
1: Roger, would you like to share one of your comics? I definitely.
2: Sorry, very different vibes. I'm like, I don't even know where to start now.
0: Bring us back.
2: Yeah, so this is a silly comic. This comic actually, I think this poem is beautiful and sad. And I think one of the things that is so important in all art is building a community. And this silly little comic that I'm about to share, actually I handed out at one of these other zine events. And someone is about parasitoid wasps, and someone else had actually written another zine about parasitoid wasp, which is a extremely niche topic. And so, but we immediately obviously connected on this. And so parasitoid wasps are wasps that they lay eggs into. Anyway, I'll read the comic. It's called Unplanned Parenthood, which is also very appropriate for our previous guest. It shows a wasp, and there is a large caterpillar. The caterpillar is in a doctor's suit. They're in a doctor's office, and the Dr. Caterpillar says, "Hello, it looks like you're a new patient here. Welcome to our OBGYN clinic." And the parasitoid wasp says, "Thank you." "Since you're at our clinic, is it safe to say you're expecting?" "No." "You are," as it holds up a Uno, reverse Uno card, and then chases down the caterpillar.
1: So, that is also equally incredible. Thank you so much. I love that. And, you know, yeah, that was kind of emotional whiplash here, but yes. but I mean it really just goes to show, like, I think that you can connect through humor in art just as you can connect through emotions. Mm-hmm. And sure. I really love both of those examples. Thank you both for sharing. And I want to dive into specifically artificial intelligence, because we're talking about technology broadly, but this is the thing that's kind of on the forefront of a lot of people's minds right now. There's so much that we could talk about here, but what is something that you think, as an artist, people should know about AI, or how do you think that it is changing the art world as a whole? Chris?
0: I think AI is possibly a tool. I think the biggest challenge is our relationship with AI, are what we expect out of AI and how most people engage with it. It kind of came out of nowhere for a lot of people. And I think people think it's more than it is. I have a 9 and 11 year old, and I try to tell my oldest, I try to tell him that AI knows nothing. It's not human. It doesn't care about you. It doesn't care about me. It doesn't care about anybody or anything. And it's really a probability mathematical model, which is amazing. And I have used AI for work and other things, and I do see it as a tool, but it's not a replacement. There's just the quality of what is created and what is made when it comes to

0: things like what we've shared today, it comes from personal experience. There's a connection from lived life to what is produced, where you can produce maybe a poem just as good with AI that hits all the buttons, but it doesn't have that human through line. And I think that human through line is really important. And I think over time, we'll start to understand that more, but we're in this new dynamic where we don't really get it. We don't understand it. We don't know what it is, but we like to pretend we do. And we like to pretend we don't. But we're really in a space of great unknowing, and we're unwilling to say, I don't know.
1: Yeah, yeah, definitely. Yeah. I agree with all of that. Yeah. Roger, what about you? What is your perspective on the relationship between AI and art?
2: One of the reasons that I left advertising was that everything felt so temporary. And, you know, you run your ad campaign and then it's over. And it's really disappointing as an artist because you're in it for, you're like, this is interesting, this is exciting. And I think that that similar thing happens with AI art. It's like when you put zero effort into it, you don't care about it. You're not invested in it. And so that turmoil, what is the purpose of art again? That, is it for expression? Is it for joy? Is it connecting others? Like, why do we do create art? And so I think as we go back to that question, that helps us kind of focus on our relationship with AI and what is the, why are we using AI instead of creating our own art? And so, I don't know. I guess just, again, we don't want it to be temporary. And I think that intimate relationship can create and foster amazing community connections.
1: Yeah, and there's something about holding something in your hands that you get to keep forever, you know, rather than just scrolling away. So, I definitely agree. We're coming to the end of our conversation, but it's crazy because I feel like I could talk about this forever. Chris, where can people find your hand-to-hand zines since they are just a physical object?
0: Yeah, so my hand-to-hand zines are most local coffee shops, mostly Coffee Garden in downtown, Sugar House Coffee. And I just tend to leave them places too. Same thing with my art. What I like to do is go to hotels in their open area, and I just will put some of my art up and see how long it lasts. Or if maybe a housekeeper takes it home because they like it, that would make me even happier. But that kind of randomness, I really enjoy the randomness of it. So there, and then you can find all my stuff on my website, chrislebo.com. So
1: I love that. That's such a guerrilla approach to spreading art. Chris Lebeau, thank you.
0: You're welcome.
1: Roger, what about you? I also want to make sure that we talk about Grid Comic Quest, which is coming up on October 3rd. Tell us about that event really quickly.
2: Yeah. So Grid Comic Quest is a variation of the same Grid Zine Fest that we've come to love. It usually happens in March. It's at Church and State in downtown Salt Lake, and it is happening from 12 to 3 on Saturday, October 3rd.
0: Woohoo!
2: Yeah. So this year we'll also, so this is year two for us. Ricky Vigil kind of headed that up last year, and this year we will now have Anime Alley. So we'll have a lot of anime and other good stuff. Currently we have, I think, 36 people registered, and lots, so there is still, you know, 4 slots left. Register if you are interested in selling your art.
1: Nice.
2: Going to be a great event. We're excited.
1: Cool. Yeah, we're going to keep talking about that as it gets closer to the date. Also, where can people find you and your art and your graphic novel, Cicada Apocalypse?
2: Yeah, McMullenHouse.org. McMullen is with an A-N, not like the governor or the, you know, anyway. So, McMullenHouse.org. And that's the best place to find me online. That's it.
1: All right. Thank you both so much for joining me, Roger McMullen and Chris Lebeau. I'm going to take us out with an appropriate song, Cicada by La Luz. Thank you so much for tuning into Radioactive, and we'll see you next time.

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2: 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My name is Mike, and this is your Thursday Night Psych Out. We've got a wonderful show planned for you this evening. I've got some Steve Miller Band queued up on the turntable. Went and found a bunch of new music. Not necessarily brand new, but stuff we haven't heard before. Woo! The Third Sound. I didn't realize the Beavis Frond are still making music. We got some brand new Beavis Frond from this year. New Claypool Lennon Delirium. Helicon and Al Lover. Ty Siegel and White Fence. Evil Blizzard, Cardiacs, Kavas Tobari, and so much more. Oh yeah, we got a bunch of Steve Hillage we gotta listen to. I want to start with this from the Great Parrot Ox and the Golden Egg. This is the Claypool Lennon Delirium doing the Golden Egg of Empathy here on 90.9 FM, KRCL.

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0: 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That was Helicon and Al Lover from their new release, Arise. Name of that song was Adjust the Dosage. I think they got it adjusted just right. Before we heard Helicon and Al Lover, we heard The Third Sound, Another Place, Another Time. We started the show off with the Claypool Lennon Delirium doing the Golden Egg of Empathy. I just want to keep playing music. I want to get to it. Coming up, we've got some Dive. I've got the Beavis Frond. We might get into some Spongle. Evil Blizzard, Cardiacs. Too many things. Too many things to play. Here's one more quick message, and we're going to come back with lots of music.
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We are your local community radio station, been on air since December of 1979. It's been around for a while. Right now, let's get the blues rolling. Like I said, I'm Jolene. I'm your host. And, let's get it rolling. Ryan Bluewrath Newman. That's who I have up for you next from the album Wrath of Blues. We are going to hear Texas Flood. Let's hear his version of that awesome song that Stevie Ray Vaughan did. Yeah. So here we go. Texas Flood, KRCL.

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0: She too much. She too much. The police said. She too much. The police said.
1: A little bit of John Lee Hooker for you on this Friday morning. Mustang Sally and GTO. Ahead of that, we heard Ben Prestige with the Ballad of Ray and Ruby, and that comes from an album called One Crow Murder. Started the set off with Ryan Blue Wrath Newman, yes, with Texas Flood, from his album released this year, Wrath of Blues. Not bad, not bad. Hi, this is Illustrated Blues. I'm your host, Jolene. I'll be with you until 7 a.m. when Ma Black will be here. He's showing you the just the way it goes. Yeah, the way it goes, the way it is. Yeah. Right now, let's get this blues rolling. I do want to remind you there is so much still going on. Right now, I mean, this weekend we've got the Grid City Music Fest, August 21st through 23rd. Yeah, that's today. So check that out. Go online and check that out. We got Music Meets Movies coming up. The Rolling Stones, Gimme Shelter. That's September 10th. We got KRCLD in the park, which is Saturday, August 29th. Check that out. There's just so much going on. So do check it out. Check our website out, krcl.org. A lot of good things on there. Right now, let's hear some Devin Allman from the album The Blues Summit. Let me see, we are going to hear Hands and Knees. Hands and Knees, KRCL.

I'm the skeleton bug. 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

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Don't you

Yeah. That was Papa Molly. And the name of the song, Skeleton Bug, from the album Thunder Chicken. Yeah, cool song. Yeah. Charlie Musselwhite ahead of that with Rainy Highway. And then just before that, we had, Devin Allmont with the name of the album, The Blue Summit. And he has like guest artists on, and one of them was Larry McRae. And he is actually the person that sang that song, Hands and Knees. Hi, this is Illustrated Blues. I'm your host, Jolene. I will be here until 7 a.m. when Ma Black will be tickling the airwaves with her musical choices. Yes. Blues. That's what this show is about, so let's move it on. I have Paul Black, and from the album Beautiful Sin, we are going to hear Howl and Moan. This is KRCL.

Yeah. That was Debbie Davis with Bald Headed Baby from the album Tales from the Austin Motel. Great album, by the way. John Alex Mason ahead of that with Rolled and Tumbled. That comes from his album Juke Joint Thunderclap. Started the set off with Paul Black, Howl and Moan, from his album Beautiful Sin. Hi, this is Illustrated Blues. I'm your host, Jolene. I'll be with you until 7 a.m. when Ma Black will be here to send out all her positiveness. I don't know if that's a word, but positivity and smiles. You can hear her smile. Yes, you can. Right now, let's move the blues along. I have for you some Matthew Patrick from the album Authentico. Yeah. We are going to hear Jesus Just Left Chicago. Now, I know I've played this before, but I really like this song. So, here we go. Jesus Just Left Chicago. KRCL.

0: Taxman from the 1996 album Revolver. The Beatles, of course. And I lie when I say that was my favorite song. You can't have just one favorite song when it comes to the Beatles. I believe so. Also released in 1966, an incredible song. I love this song, and I'm always dancing to this song. Nancy Sinatra, Boots, and also, like I said, was released in 1966. And before that, or after that, you know what I'm talking about. A song that was just an incredible song that originally was released in 1947 in Español, Quizás, Quizás, Quizás, by Cuban songwriter Osvaldo Farrés. And he was the first one that made this very, very famous song that turned into an English version, of course. Perhaps, that was first recorded by Desi Arnaz in 1948, but who truly put it out globally in the English language in 1964 was Doris Day. And Doris Day, American singer, actress with a 75-year career, just made this version of Perhaps, Perhaps, Perhaps a classic. And of course, the fantastic and just the whole package. This artist back in that time, Perry Como, were just actors, singers, television personalities. He had a fantastic career, made friends with Frank Sinatra, and stayed with RCA Victor Records for 44 years. So Perry Como and the track Papa Loves Mambo. I was going to say Mama Loves Mambo, but no, it's always a man. Papa Loves Mambo. And that song kind of reminded me, Halloween is 71 days away, people. So you're listening to Mornings on KRCL. Thanks for tuning in.
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3: 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And I called her up and I said, "You're on KRCL right now." 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KRCL has been kind of a central point for our family. 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We'd hear some good songs, we'd hear some peaceful melodies, we'd hear John Florence's sweet, soothing voice, and it was something that brought us together. 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
6: Good morning to you. 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I'm so happy to be here. This is just the second hour, everybody, and we started really, really good that second hour with Earth, Wind, and Fire. If you're just waking up, I hope that woke you up in your old shining stars. Thank you for supporting this community power radio station. We would not be here without you. And we want to bring you all the best, not only in music, but also the energy that we send out through the airwaves of KRCL. I hope you're having a great Friday. If you had a kind of a rough week, you know what? The weekend is knocking at a door, so this is going to make it into that transition. And hopefully the day is going to go fast if you are a 9 to 5. It is 8:06 right now, people, and we are, staying at the 81-degree mark. It should be climbing a little bit according to the weather, but you know what? You never know in Utah, right? We could go from winter to fall to spring back to winter. So just plan accordingly and keep safe out there. If you're driving, be mindful of the big semis and trucks. Don't try to, cut into their lane because they can't stop as fast as you in a smaller vehicle. Just a little reminder and big shout out to all the truckers out there making life happens for us and all the people that work to make our life and living easier. Shout out to all of you. And of course, we started this 8 a.m. hour with Earth, Wind, and Fire, Shining Star. And I think we need to continue this movement thing because I know you're pumped up and you're fired up right now. So I want you to know also how sexy you are for tuning in KRCL.

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1: All right, everybody. I hope you get your moves out of your body, out of your system. And we certainly love the queen of disco, Miss Donna Summer. This track on the radio was released in 1979. Seems like an eternity, but a classic. And it's always going to be an invitation to just get up and move. LaDonna Adrienne Gaines, American singer and songwriter. She rose to fame during the 1970s disco era. And I just love her. Love, love, love her. British band, British soul band, Hot Chocolate, had a hit song every year on the UK singles charts. Singles chart. From 1970 to 1984. And You Sexy Thing was released. I thought I had that. Let's just say 1972. I'll find out that for you. But, 1975. Almost. And, of course, a song that was originally recorded by Grover Washington Jr., featuring soul singer Bill Withers on vocals, of course. This track was released in 1980 under their Washington album, Wine Light. And the track is Just the Two of Us. Can get any more classic than that. Okay, that was a great set, everybody. Thanks for dancing along here Friday morning. Dancing, moving, whatever, snapping your fingers, clapping your hands. There's no rules. Only an invitation for you to relax and let go of all the sadness and the darkness and the whatever is stressing you out this week. Friday, you're like, all right, you know what? I had a rough week, but today, this moment, I'm going to be present. I'm going to appreciate my beautiful machine, which is our bodies, and just love our bodies no matter what. We're not gonna go along with what society say or beauty standards say. You're beautiful because you're alive and you're tuning to 90.9 FM KRCL. Oh, that was so sweet. I needed that. Maybe I'm just, you know, doing this show for me, but I'm definitely always keeping you in mind and appreciate you gifting me your time. I've met so many great people last Friday when I was tabling for KRCL. By the way, big shout out to Lizzie, superstar volunteers. Man, oh man. 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I'm going to tell you more about it when we come back from this short break. 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
1: Welcome back to Mornings on KRCL. Thanks for being tuned in. Your Friday, I hope it goes fast if you're at work. We just heard the beautiful voice of Arlo Parks, and she's making a quick stop in our city next month, towards the end of the month, I think September the 25th. The track that I play for you this morning, it's Black Dog. And right before that, Jordan Riquet and Tom Farlin, co-founder of the modern soul disco project Jungle. They both got together, wrote this song in one day. Can you believe that? Easy to Love. What a great track. Also released at the beginning of this year. So I'm going to say kind of new music from them, or just released this year. It's better. An LA-based soul and R&B trio, the Womack Sisters, just put on an incredible show. This week, I think it was Tuesday at the Union Center, and they are just fantastic live. You can see the talent that they bring to the stage, and just amazing. The Womack Sisters, and Darling is what you heard through the airwaves of KRCL. My name is Ma. I'm going to be with you until 10 a.m. Remember, we have a trip to take to all together around the world during the last hour of Friday morning on KRCL. It is 8:34, so if you start work at 9 a.m., you still got some good time to get there, not rush, not be like following too close on the traffic. And our weather is looking great, a little bit of clouds and holding strong at 82 degrees. A promise of a hot one again, but you know what? I don't think so. You never know with Utah. Just be prepared. We should be climbing, according to our weather app, in the upper 90s, but also I see a little chance of rain later in the day, so just plan on that as well. Let's play some Adrian Quesada, and I also have a track by the Gutierrez. My brain's like all scattered this morning, everybody. So let's get back to the music. I'm also going to play some Jack White and Blondie. Let's start with Bravo featuring Ile, a Puerto Rican, beautiful, beautiful female voice. And you can find this track on Boleros Psicodélicos 2.

0: that harmonica. The name of this track is Story of a Fish, released back in 2019 by the fantastic Jeremy Ivey. I just love his voice so much. And before that, this is the second track released for the new album of Hermanos Gutierrez, their album Los Ojos del Condor. Great music as always. They just have this magic between them and their guitars. It just takes you right to Los Andes, South America. Just a magical place. Looking forward to the release of the complete album called Canto Andino, which will happen towards the end of next month. I can't wait. Jack White and Entering Heaven Alive. This track was released in 2022. We just love our Jack White. And of course, we heard Adrián Quesada with a beautiful voice from Puerto Rico. Her name is Eliana Mercedes Cabra, and she has been singing and also a songwriter. She's always collaborating with other great artists like Calle 13. She was the backing vocalist for that also Puerto Rican band. And the song that I play for you from Adrián Quesada featuring Ile called Bravo is a part of a great album, Boleros Psicodélicos 2, that he put together amongst 12 other artists. And he wanted to include artists from different countries like Mexico, Chile, Cuba, Colombia. And they all are in this energy of Latin ballads from the 1960s and 70s. You definitely want to add that to your playlist. Adrián Quesada and featuring the fantastic Ile. We also heard Santana, Black Magic Woman. And we're close approaching the third and last hour of Friday morning on KRCL. Thank you so much, so much for spending your Friday before the weekend right here. And remember, the music continues. I will tell you more about that. And also, I will talk to you a little bit about the shows that we have on the weekend, because the music never stops here at KRCL. And like I said, we hope to see you next Saturday. We are having a day in the park, August 29th.
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That's right. 93-year-old Willie Nelson on the road again. And yes, that's for you that are on the road, truckers, semi drivers, all of you guys with a huge responsibility behind the wheel. I know you're listening. I know you're driving and making a living, making our lives so much better and easier. To all of you out there, thank you so, so very much. And also to the rest of us driving smaller vehicles, please let's be mindful. Okay, if you're in a hurry, if you're late, that's just on you. Slow down a little bit and think. Everybody's got a family to get home to. So big shout out to the gentleman that called. I forgot his name. Well, I didn't ask his name, but I know he's on the road and you're going to have a great Friday. Please be safe out there. We also heard the Sincere's Did You Know, the track, and also Mallow, one of my favorite tracks, Suavecito. And we are at 9.06 a.m., people, on this beautiful Friday. And I think we are holding strong on the 80 mark degree here in Salt Lake City. Climbing up to the 90s. I don't know if we will be making it all the way to 97 by 1 p.m., but just be mindful about that. Keep some water by you. And my name is Ma. I am super happy to be here every Friday. And today is not the exception. You know, this show and this time and this space just brings a lot of happiness, joy, and healing to my life during this year, 2026. Whoo, everybody, I hope yours is much, much lighter than mine. And yes, Willie Nelson is currently touring all over the country. He is hitting towns like Wisconsin, Michigan, and Indianapolis. So just go to his website. If you're in that neck of the woods, you can go see a legend, Willie Nelson. We're going to be playing more music, and the music continues. Like I said, KRCL's got you covered with a great lineup of programs for the rest of your Friday. Coming up at 10 a.m. middays on KRCL with a full hour of Women Who Rock with Eugenie Valine MC from 1 to 3 o'clock afternoons right here on KRCL. And Friday is all about your soul and party with Eve. 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We'll bring our best here to and for you. Let's go to Johnny Blue Skies and the Dark Cloud. This is called Don't Let Go, and we're going to start mellowing a little bit and then picking it right up. So we can just rush into your Friday and start the weekend.

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4: All right, everybody. Thank you. Thank you so much for all those calls. You guys are the best. Really. You are the best. And it's nice to get calls that are kind. Because I had my good share of, you know, people that were just not, I guess, not having a good day or not happy with their lives. I don't know what's going on. But you know what? To all of you, I'm sending you love. Thank you so much for making my mornings so enjoyable. My Friday mornings, I just love coming here and hearing your stories and memories about the songs that I curate for you. The show's for you, not for me, for you. And of course, a great, great, great track. And I'm always going to say that because, you know, it also brings a lot of great memories back when I was a tiny little girl. This track by Electric Light Orchestra, released in 1976, wasn't often record played in a band that my father loved. And yes, I'm going to talk about my dad because you know what? You are hearing during Friday mornings a lot of the legacy that I learned from him. So, Living Thing by Electric Light Orchestra. And what else did I play for you? Just a bunch of really, really great stuff. Rod Stewart, Maggie May, thank you for sharing that story and memory. And also Johnny Blue Skies with the track Don't Let Go. And people, we have less than half an hour of music, or around half an hour of music. So I'm going to be playing some classics, but then after that, we're going to move a little bit forward into some great tracks on the 80s. What do you think about that? I hope you're good with that. My name is Ma, and thank you so very much for just being here this morning. 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

And that's a fantastic, fantastic legend, David Bowie. Oh boy, do we miss him. China Girl, a song written by Iggy Pop and David Bowie in 1976. The song was released under his album and movie Glass Spider and was released back in 1983. And I remember being a little girl, little, and there was a club probably a block away from where we lived back in Mexico, and the 80s were just booming, MTV, all these great tracks, and I remember just spending my Friday and Saturday nights just catching the tunes through the window, and I'm like, I don't know what that place is, but I want to be there, and I'm going to be there. So a few years after that, I was able to sneak into the club called Barbazul, and the rest is history, everybody. I want to remind you of next Saturday, the August 29th. So the last Saturday of this month, we got a date, everybody. You all are invited to KRCL's Day in the Park. We're celebrating community. We're celebrating connection. So we're celebrating you. We're going to have live music, food trucks. I'm excited about the tie-dye workshop, or I don't know what to call it, but there's going to be a place where you can tie-dye your favorite pieces of clothing. I'm bringing two. You're all invited. Live music by Flamingo Jazz, Jazzy Olivo, Brazuca Band, just to name a few. And you know what? You'll get to mingle and jingle with all of us, the DJs from the station that you support. Thank you so, so much for your time, for your love, for your calls, for the words of kindness. Much needed these days, everybody. We're going to wrap things up tonight, this morning, this Friday morning. Oh, I already want it to be tonight, but no, we're wrapping the show with Around the World. I just got one track for you today, but it's a good one. This artist is just absolutely majestic, incredible, and very, very, very talented. And I had it ready here. I don't know what happened. So it's all good. We're going to wrap our show in gratitude for your time and everything that you brought to this morning here at KRCL. Not only your support and your time, but also, like I said, those calls. I appreciate it. I'm always kind of nervous, you know, to pick up the phone because sometimes people are not having a good day, I guess. Thank you so much. I'll see you guys on Wednesday and then next Friday. And coming up, the music continues here at KRCL. Please don't go anywhere. We got afternoons, middays first with Eugenie, and a full hour of Women Who Rock at noon. From 1 to 3, the wonderful Valine MC. And tonight's a Friday Soul Party, everybody, with Eva Hamilton. Keep it tuned in to 90.9 FM KRCL. Take care.

right, everybody. Okay, so I found a song, a little bit of rock en español that I played during Nova FM. This was Gustavo Santa Olaya, an amazing, versatile artist from Argentina, Buenos Aires. And it is my time to leave the mic to the Midday Show. 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

0: That is new music from Bonobo with Joy Crooks on vocals there. The song Always On Your Side. Such a nice Friday vibe right there. Caribou Can't Do Without You. And more new music from Joy Aladakun, who's coming back around with a new full-length album called Hope Is a Heavy Thing. We heard the song Kind. That brought us up to 11 o'clock. Also got in some old school Arrested Development in there with Tennessee and Amos Lee. Thanks for making KRCL a part of your Friday. I hope you have some good plans for the weekend. And if you need to figure it out still, go over to KRCL.org and check out our event calendar. Lots of great ideas over there. I've got a good idea for you too. Stick with KRCL. Also, there's a Friday Soul Party coming your way this afternoon with eBay during drive time. Friday Soul Parties from 3 until 6, kicking off your Fridays just a little bit earlier, which is always a fun idea, but sometimes doesn't even work. But at least you can have the tunes on in the background. Speaking of, I've got new music from Abibio Sound Machine queued up for you. We'll also get on some Tank and the Bangas. It's on the way here. It's Middays, KRCL.
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0: The Abibio Sound Machine is a big electronic Afro-funk band out of London, and the lead vocalist is Eno Williams. Here's the latest from them, a song called Love.

stepson when he's loaded as a gun. Says a real man is like a country. You need a map to find your one. Now I do you suppose you must approach the throne with its backup.

0: Father John Misty, his songs are so epic and could be short stories in their own right. Father John Misty with, I guess, Time Makes Fools of Us All. Tank and the Bangas before that. Move featuring Lucky Day. And Tank and the Bangas are headed to Utah in the fall. Abibio Sound Machine before that with the song Love. Coming up, I'm going to get on one from Billy Strings, who has a new album that's set to release next Friday. 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
0: Billy Strings has a new record that's coming out next Friday on Reprise Records. Produced by Billy and also T-Bone Burnett teaming up together, the record is called So Much for Goodbyes. Here's the song Burn the Other End.

0: That's Langhorn Slim, Dance On Through. Bruce Springsteen from the classic album Born in the USA with Down Bound Train. And the latest from Billy Strings, his full-length album gets released a week from today. And we heard the song Burn the Other End. That new album is called So Much for Goodbyes. Coming up at 12 o'clock, stick with me for 12 o'clock Women Who Rock. We're going to start off the hour with some Courtney Barnett, who's playing in Salt Lake tomorrow, so that's going to happen. The other thing that's going to happen is we're going to get on some new music from the tallest man on earth.
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0: The Tallest Man on Earth is the project of Swedish singer-songwriter Christian Madsen, and he's announced that he's making a fall tour in the U.S. this year. On that lineup is Salt Lake City, coming to the Commonwealth Room November 2nd, KRCL presenting that show, helping to get music to you here in Utah. Let's hear the latest from The Tallest Man on Earth. The new record is called Just Beyond Endless Mountain.

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1: 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Here's what's shaking for Friday, August 21st. A kitchen series starts today over at the Wasatch Community Gardens campus in downtown Salt Lake as part of the Summer Sopa de Milpa. This class will be taught by Wendy of Prime Corn, a local food vendor, as they focus on traditional Mesoamerican cuisine, with class beginning at 5:30 p.m. Live music is happening tonight at 7 p.m. at the New Skin Plaza in Provo, where there will be a rooftop concert series with the Aces, Little Moon, and Gold Myth. And this is an all-ages event beginning at 7 o'clock this evening. And for more local music, Grid City Music Fest kicks off tonight, happening at numerous venues, with Brazuca Band taking to the stage at 5:30 at Drunken Kitchen. This is a 21 and over event. And Pat's Barbecue will have the Glitter Bombs at 6:15 as an all-ages show. And for your planning, Grid City Music Fest will continue through the weekend into Sunday, August 23rd. 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

Another rocker from Jack White, and we would expect nothing less from Jack White. The new record is called Frozen Charlotte. That's the song Neighbor's Blues. Coming up, stick with me for 12 o'clock Women Who Rock. Before we get there, though, here's Buffalo Springfield.

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2: Thanks so much for tuning in to KRCL this Friday. I'm Eugenie. It's middays on KRCL, and it is 12 o'clock. And that means that it's time for 12 o'clock Women Who Rock, where we feature and celebrate women in music. We amplify femme voices and just get on women and femme voices who rock. Like Courtney Barnett, who is playing in town tomorrow night at the Complex. Courtney Melba Barnett is from Australia and first captured our attention in 2012 when she released the double EP, A Sea of Split Peas. Not only a rocking record with great

0: Tom Misch there, and Falling For You off of his Six Songs album from 2024. And you're tuned into Afternoons here on KRCL, and I'm going to be your host for the next 2 hours here. And we just heard from Albert King as well, and Born Under a Bad Sign, and Mark Broussard featuring Joe Bonamassa, and I'm Going Home. And Joe Bonamassa just played the show last night here at Eccles Theater, and I hope you all that got to go, I hope you had a great time and you got to enjoy. And there was just a little taste of what those might have got to experience there. But we have more music here coming up. We're going to do some Jade Bird. We have Alabama Shakes, some Aaron Frazier coming up, and then also some Shaky Graves in this hour. And we're going to get into some Brandon Flowers, of course, of The Killers, doing solo projects. We have some new music from him coming up next.
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0: Brandon Flowers has a new album, Thrasher, and he is going to be playing two nights here in Salt Lake City. It looks like next week on Friday and Saturday, going to be playing the Stateroom, and it looks like, see, I'm making sure I'm telling you the right location. Yes, the Stateroom. And it is a 21 and over event, so do note that, but really cool to see him doing some solo stuff. Of course, I got to see him. When did he perform? It was for the championship series, and it was in Budapest, and he was him and the Killers, the band, were opening and part of the entertainment there. And it was really cool to see celebrating music. I've heard, like, they made it big and they were based out of Vegas, but I heard roots here. He lives here in Park City, or I think Salt Lake area. So really cool to see the shout out, and just all the love going international, but bringing it on back home. Here's Brandon Flowers and Plans on KRCL.

0: and that's Jade Bird and Save Your Tears here on Afternoons. And before that, we had Lucas Nilsson and The Promise of the Real and Find Yourself, and then Brandon Flowers with new music and Plans off of his new album, Thrasher. And Brandon Flowers, of course, of The Killers, and going to be playing here in Salt Lake. Now, there's three shows that is happening here in Salt Lake. I know Utah is part of his roots, and he is definitely starting off strong here in Salt Lake. There is a Red Butte Garden concert that's going to be happening on September 11th, and that show has sold out. Now, there are two other shows at the State Room that will be playing on Friday and Saturday, August 28th and 29th. So there you go. There's all the info there for you. And we have more music coming up. We have some Alabama Shakes and some Aaron Frazier. It's good things. We're going to have a little theme here of American Dream. You want to stay with us. KRCL.
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0: All right. And let's take a look at the weather. It's hot. Yes, I know you know that. It is currently 95 degrees with a high today of 101. Definitely please take care of yourselves. Take care of each other. Pay attention to what are some of the signs of heat exhaustion. There was actually an experience. Do you ever have things where kind of crazy things just happen and you don't know why things happen the way they do, but you were just like, can I share with you just for a moment? Can you all hear me out? This is how extensive the heat is and how it really impacts those who are vulnerable. So I was at a soccer practice, and one of the players started experiencing numb and tingling hands and feet and had a hard time breathing. A really healthy athlete, right? And trying to understand what's happening, like what's going on with them. But here's the thing is I didn't even know this. That's actually a sign and symptom of heat exhaustion. And so something to pay attention to, especially with the littles and with seniors and your pets, is paying attention to those signs. But there was my partner and I, we brought a little cooler of water with ice and cool rags. And we have never done that before. And our boys always refuse to wear them during practice. They get in the way and they don't want to look like, you know, whatever. They want to be tough or whatever the case may be. But we brought it and the boys never used it. And then it actually ended up being so beneficial for the player that did actually need it. And it's just one of those things where the universe is like, you don't understand it, but just do what I'm telling you. And safe to say the little boy is okay, doing well. But be careful out there. Looking at the weather, it is going to be, today is a heat advisory. It will continue on through tonight. Chance of thunderstorms. Tomorrow will cool off a little bit. We'll be in 96 of a high. Sunday will be about 95, and that will continue through Monday, but thunderstorms are likely this weekend. So definitely take care of yourselves. Ways to stay cool. I'm like, if you need to cool down, target pulse points. What does that mean? Wrists, neck, inside the elbows, behind the knees, top of the feet, and temples in your head. So with the ice pack, that really helps cool down the body directly using cold water strategically to lower the body temperature, and dress for the heat. Be mindful of that. If you're cooling down your home, maybe for yourself or a loved one, make sure the ceiling fan, if they have one, is set in the right direction. Did you know that? And make sure they said that the ceiling fan should be spinning counterclockwise when viewed from below. So when you're looking up at it, make sure it's spinning counterclockwise. The other way, you're actually taking away the cool air and moving it upwards. So these are different things that you can do. They even say, the one last thing I'll say, reduce indoor heat sources. So dishwasher, laundry, I know that's hard to do, but cooking, right? Cool meals or cooking outside. We've even done that, like on our patio. We go back to camp cooking. So I just want to share this. This is the little PSA, definitely in covering up the windows that are definitely heat sources and that can leak cool air. All right, that is it. I am going back to the music. We have Alabama Shakes here and J.S. Andra. So he has a song called American Dream, but we're going to start off with a new one from Alabama Shakes, also called American Dream. When I was putting together the playlist, I was like, oh, this is kind of fun. Let's just put them together. And this is off of Alabama Shakes' new album. They just announced I Must Be Dreaming. And here is the song, American Dream, KRCL.

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2: All right, and in that set of music here on Afternoons on KRCL, we just heard from Aaron Frazier and Easy to Love. Before that, we had Ibram Maloof and Bring the Light featuring Trombone Shorty and John Batiste. And then we had J.S. Ondara. And I don't think I was like, let me correct how I said it before. J.S. Ondara. Oh, it's going to get me. And the American Dream and his amazing song. And this is completely separate from Alabama Shake's new track off their new album, I Must Be Dreamin', and their song called American Dream. I just wanted to have fun with it. You know, it's a Friday and you're just like, why not? So that was a why not right there. We have more music, though. We're going to get into some Shaky Graves, who was just recently, a couple months ago, they were in town for the Utah Arts Festival. And one of the headliners, and here is When the Love is New, KRCL, Shaky Graves. Mm-hmm.

0: local music here. And isn't it wonderful, Flamingo, who is also going to be opening up for us here at KRCL's Day in the Park, going to be at International Peace Gardens. And you can join us. We want you there. We invite you there. It's going to be happening Saturday, August 29th, next Saturday. And we also have music, some other local music from Brazuca Band, Jazzy Olivo and Pearly Blue, Melissa Chilinski, Daniel Young and the Rambling Roses. You want all the info? Find out for yourself. 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It's going to be a good one. And we have more music coming up here in the 2 o'clock hour, including some jungle. And we also have some Sharon Van Etten new stuff from Baby Rose. 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